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Manong Henry Tigihanon, happy birthday! Tell me please, tell me that you want to be

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0: trip, trip. 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As I kiss both sets of lip, lip, lip.
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1: 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Di lang sarap, sustansya rap. Let's move!

0: 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Bilang sarap, sustansyarap.
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0: 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Ito ang himpilan na kampiyon sa balita, kampiyon sa musika, kampiyon sa drama, kampiyon sa komentaryo, at kampiyon sa serbisyo publiko sa Iloilo City. 88.7 K5 News FM, championing the lives of the Filipino. 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